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0: Ya, Angela Ayunda menghadirkan English Corner Pro 2. 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
1: way. Yes. Okay. 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
2: Puji Tuhan baik.
0: Puji Tuhan.
2: Thank you for inviting us here.
0: Iya, terima kasih dengan membawa topik dan juga narasumber yang ini. 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
0: Iya nih, kita berada di dunia luar ya.
1: Kita teenagers.
2: Teenagers. Yeah. They are very extraordinary students.
0: Yeah. Oh, yes. Of course. Jadi yang pasti Mrs. Ratna atau Ibu Ratna, ini kita bakal bicara soal learning public speaking and leadership through Gavel Club Toastmasters.
2: Yes.
0: I'm sorry, pardon me. Ini topiknya keren, tapi boleh nggak sih Ibu Ratna langsung aja mengambil bagian untuk memperkenalkan cece-cece kita, teman-teman cantik kita sama teman-teman Pro 2, karena mereka juga udah ada yang bergabung dan bertanya-tanya juga.
2: Three lucky questions. Yes. The one who calls and asking questions. Uh-huh. Three lucky ones will get the prizes from Fortuna. The diary cantik, yes.
0: Okay.
2: And 100,000 for pocket money for buying bakso.
0: Oh, what a lucky one for. Iya. 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
1: 081-138-209-0910.
0: Lain telepon kita? 0380-8293-77. 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
2: Eglin.
0: Oke, kalau gitu silakan Miss Ratna.
2: Right. Thank you for the beautiful host. Right, good afternoon everyone. Good afternoon, and so happy back to be here, and will be for 45 minutes in RRE Kupang. And I'm not here, I'm not alone. My name is Ratna Pongkapadang, and I've got two accompanients today. Beautiful ones, that will you introduce yourself?
3: Okay, sure.
2: Keisha.
3: Hello everyone, my name is Keisha Brilangrianto. You can call me Keisha, and I'm currently the vice president of our Gavel Club here in Kupang.
2: What grade are you in now?
3: I'm in the 12th grade.
2: Which school do you go?
3: I go to Sekolah Dian Harapan Kupang.
2: Mm-hmm. Right, so the last year, this year.
3: Yeah, and will be in the last year for
2: Gavel as well, because she will be leaving for out of Kupang, Surabaya. Yeah, right. Next, we're having our companion today.

0: Hi everyone. I'm Preglin Talalangi. You can call me Aglin. I go to Citra Bangsa Senior High School, and same as Keisha, I'm in the last year of senior high, and currently I take responsibility as the Vice President of Public Relations in Gavel Club.
1: Wow. Yeah. Yeah, so they will be in charge in Gavel Toastmasters Club up to next year.
0: Yes.
1: Yeah, up to next year.
2: Okay, before we start, Miss Ratna, Miss Ratna, sorry. Seperti kemarin bulan lalu,
1: mm-hmm.
2: Miss Ratna. Jadi sebelum kita mulai, jangan lupa quiz dulu.
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1: 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Kalau boleh, kalau gitu satu pertanyaan, one question will get the prize, and three lucky colors. So we got four. Yeah, right. I guess I just wanted to ask you about resilience. Anybody can explain what is resilient, because being resilient is very important in facing in dealing with AI or high technology. In current world, resilience. What is resilient?
2: What is
3: resilient?
1: Yeah, resilient.
3: What's the meaning of resilient?
1: Yeah.
3: Linda, do you know?
4: No.
3: Of course, we don't.
1: Yeah,
3: know,
1: it's very
3: yeah?
1: important to be a resilient. You know, in okay. our current world right now.
4: Mm.
1: Yes.
4: Jadi yang pasti langsung aja teman Prodio di 0811 3820 9090 dan juga line telepon kita 0380829377. Okay, Miss Ratna, Mrs. Ratna, ini Angel main salah terus, my bad.
1: Okay, Mem Nana aja lebih
4: mem,
1: gampang.
4: Yeah. Mem, ini sebelum kita mulai ternyata banyak yang bertanya loh.
1: Okay.
4: Udah wow. getar aja.
1: So good.
4: Tahu nggak sih yes. kalian berdua udah right. getar aja, boleh dong memperkenalkan mm-hmm. juga apa sih Gavel Club
1: Gavel
4: Toastmasters.
1: Yes. Please. Basically, the organization is Toastmaster International, is a club. Is a non-profit organization help people who wants to practice and improve their communication, public speaking, and leadership skills. Gavel is the junior one, so Toastmasters members supposed to be 18 years old above. So they next year they will be in Toastmasters Club if they want to. And under 18 years old will be called Gaveliers, or they will be members of Gavel. So Gavel is for youth, remaja, between 12 years old up to before 18 years old. And Gavel itself is a club where giving the atmosphere for students, for the youth, to practice their public speaking in a safe way, no bullying, no pressure. And they will learn in a meeting, so it's just going to practical, go to the direct practice in a meeting. In a meeting, there will be three sessions in the meeting. The first one is unprepared speakers for the people. Members will be given an interesting question or a quote to be answered without any preparation. That's we call it unprepared speakers. The second session is prepared speakers. Prepared speakers, just the name of prepared speakers, seperti namanya prepared speakers, yaitu pembicara yang diberikan satu a chance to prepare untuk menyiapkan speech mereka. Maka mereka harus melalui sebuah manual, yaitu mereka melakukan project-project berdasarkan manual. Ada manual yang akan di-issued oleh, yang memang di-issued oleh Toastmasters. Jadi ada project number one to project number 10. Project number one, example, icebreaker. So a speaker must be able to deliver a speech using icebreaker. So people will get engaged, makanya mereka jadi pendengar itu bisa engage atau merasa menjadi satu gitu, engage ya. Jadi setelah itu misalnya second project itu namanya adalah organizing
5: your speech.
1: Their speech. Ya, bagaimana? Karena banyak orang some people might not be able to organize their thought. Jadi ngomongnya ngalor ngidul sana sini begitu. Nah, in Gavel, the members learn how to speak in a organized way. So there will be 10 projects. Besides speaking projects, they also learned how to be a leader through a number of roles. Like later we will explain it one by one. And the third session in Gavel meeting is evaluation. The evaluation where the speakers will be evaluated in terms of timing, in terms of making noise or mention filler words like or repeated words. And they also the speaker will be also to be evaluated in terms of grammatical use. Okay, anyway, that's a shortly for introduction. Later we will have a chat with we call it Gavelier. Gavelier is a calling for member of Gavels. So we call it Gavelier. Kalau Toastmaster. In a meeting, both of them are called Gaveliers because they are members of Gavel Toastmasters International. Jadi Toastmaster sendiri ada di lebih dari 150 negara, 150 countries around the world, dan lebih dari 200.000 klub di dunia ini. Hanya saja memang untuk for Gavel ini tidak banyak di Indonesia because requirement-nya lebih banyak daripada Toastmaster. Gavel supposed to have a sponsor, ada sponsor, and it's not about financial matters, but the sponsor supposed to be willing to coach, to provide training, to provide assistance, dan itu tidak mudah. That's why there are not many Gavel Toastmasters club in Indonesia, but there are many Toastmasters club in Indonesia. Right. Anyway, I think I wanted to ask more to this both of Gavaliers. First of all, I would like to introduce you with the one who's sitting next to me. It's called Gavalier Keisha. Keisha, this year, up to next year, she's dealing with, taking the role, the position of Vice President of Education. Vice President of Education. So I would like to ask, Keisha, would you please explain to the listeners what are your roles and what are your responsibilities as a Vice President of Education?
5: Okay, hi everyone. Once again, I am the Vice President of our club here in Kupang. And well, my job is to prepare the meeting program. Mm-mm. I also assign roles to each of my members. For example, one member can be the counter, mm-hmm. unnecessary word counter, grammarian, timer, and the general evaluator, and of course the table topic master. I make sure that everyone has the opportunity to participate, and if some members mm-hmm. may feel unconfident, some may feel nervous or shy, I have to encourage them, mm-hmm. explain their roles, and help them to prepare, because I believe that all my members deserve a chance to practice their public speaking skills and also their leadership mm-hmm. skills. And I also keep track of each member's progress. I want mm-hmm. to know, are they becoming more confident? Mm-hmm. Is their English improving? Mm-hmm. And can they deliver speech more clearly, and can they speak more confidently, more comfortably in front of people? Mm-hmm. Now, I would give an analogy. Imagine a football team. Every player needs practice, of course, mm-hmm. guidance and mm-hmm. opportunity to play.
0: Yeah.
5: And it's the same here in our club here in Gavel Toastmaster. Every member needs an opportunity to speak, practice, and develop their skills. Now, I would like to emphasize that Gavel Club is not only talking about public speaking skills, mm-hmm. but we also train how to be a good leader in the future.
1: Exactly. Yes. Yeah, so it's not easy, yes. very important rule in a club. In a club, the president's supposed to check and, you know, encourage the members to grow. Well, the other important role in a gavel club is, of course, public relation. And this year, this position is taken by Eglin Talulangi, or we call it Gavelier Eglin. Take your time.
0: Okay, well, as the Vice President of Public Relations, or VPPPR, my main responsibility is to introduce and promote our Gavel Club Toastmasters. Well, the way I used to promote is by share our activities through social medias. I wrote captions, I took some pictures and videos, I made a posters, and besides that, it's not only through social media, but I built a relation with the people around me. I share what activities that we've done. I share something that made them interesting to join our Gavel Club.
1: Yes, the one who are interested in joining. Yes, right. Very well. So they both are positioned. Vice President for Education and Public Relations are both very important in ensuring and in maintaining our club to grow and to keep all the members to be better and later being a qualified speakers. Well, Kakak has any question? Do you want to know more, or we can go ahead? Oh, any question? Any incoming?
4: Ibu Ratna, banyak pertanyaan. Teman-teman, ada juga yang bukan aja pertanyaan, tapi juga memuji the goddess of tree di sore hari ini katanya.
1: Okay.
4: It's like God is a woman that you tree.
1: Three angel.
4: Three angel.
1: Yeah, last year, many years. I don't know whether the young people right now knows about the film. About the three angels some years ago. Jadi ada tiga cewek yang detektif. Zaman dulu ya.
4: Iya.
1: Sorry, angel, my voice
4: is
1: still hoarsing. Lagi kehilangan suara. Ini sudah baru saja menemukan suaranya dua hari. Okay.
4: Speed recovery.
1: Hopefully I can still speak well.
4: Okay. Ibu Ratna.
1: Yeah.
4: Okay.
1: TikTok. Are we opening for any question? Or
4: yeah, yes? Di TikTok ini banyak, kemudian juga di line WhatsApp. Bagaimana line WhatsApp dulu, Yunda?
6: Boleh
1: ya,
4: langsung kata Yunda, silakan.
1: Okay. 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
7: Oke. Okay. Yeah. 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Ini ada yang bertanya, ada Kak Tasya di Sikumana.
8: Yeah.
7: Sudah gabung di line WhatsApp kita ya. 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Ini pertanyaannya, Miss, does failure always make a person more resilient? Why or why not?
1: Yeah, say once again.
7: Does failure always make a person more resilient? Why or why not?
1: Okay, do you want to answer the question? You know, according to your experience, that being failure, that you might not make it sometimes, you know, strengthen you and make you more resilient.
0: Well, I'll answer this question based on my true
1: experience. Yes,
0: well, the first time I joined Gavel meeting, I found that I made lots of mistakes whenever I took a chance to speak in front of people.
1: Right.
0: During the unprepared speech session, and I was filled. Oh my gosh! I cannot do this. Like, I cannot go forward. I stuck in my comfort zone. I keep make the same mistakes again and again. But then, by practicing joining several meetings and try my best to go forward, go farther, I found that I become more resilient.
1: Yeah, you become more confident.
0: Yeah, confident.
1: Right, you surely. Yeah, resilience is actually you do not give up easily, yes. Right? Yes. Try everything to reach your goal, yeah. And keeping moving forward. Well, yeah. How about you, Keisha? I guess you. I always remember what you said first time. I still remember. Maybe you can share with your with the listeners right now.
5: Well, I do agree with what our PPPR has said.
1: Yeah.
5: At first, when I joined Gavel Toastmaster 2 years ago, I was pretty scared when I was chosen to speak in front of a bunch of people. But the more I practice, the more I make failure, the more I learn from it. And I do believe that every person needs to make a mistake to do a better thing in the future. And actually, resilience, we have used that once for our word of the day during the Gavel meeting.
1: Yes. Yeah.
5: And I love the word so much because it really means so much to me.
1: Yeah. So Kakak Angel and Kakak, who's that? Kak Ayunda. Basically, we always have the word of the day in each of the meeting, each of Gavel meeting. And once, that's what Kesa said, that she remembered that one of our meeting used resilient as our word of the day. Well, from me, yeah, both of them already share their experience to you. I hope that you can take it as your inspiration. But for me, it's just very simple that being failed, or when you are making mistakes, or when you are failure, that's not the end of the world. Yes. Basically, failure is making you stronger. Stronger, you know, and will help you to grow higher, farther, and wider. Yeah. Any other question?
4: Oh, yes.
1: Yeah. All right.
2: Of course.
4: Ibu Ratna, ini juga dari ada Kakak Ans. Ini dari Kabupaten Kupang loh.
1: Wow.
4: Di sini, ya. Di live TikTok ya, katanya dia ingin bertanya. Oh, in English of course.
1: Yes, please.
4: What important in public speaking? Being perfect or being brave?
1: Being perfect or being brave? Yes, you both asked to answer. Because they have been in the gavel for how many years? 2 years. Almost two, three, between, going to be 3 years
0: yes,
1: this year. So they have been learning a lot of things about that.
0: Yes.
1: Okay, answer then. So could I not answer, you go answering. Right.
5: Okay. Yeah. So personally, I feel that being brave is much more important than being perfect. Because I would say that nothing is perfect in this world.
1: Right.
5: And if we're brave, we are brave enough to try to speak, then by the time goes on, we can be perfect. And
1: yeah, it's like going in a process, isn't it?
5: Yeah.
1: No one is just good at perfect. Like before you reach number 10, you must start from zero, number one, number two, number three, until you reach number 10. Right. And what do you think, Eglin?
0: Well, same as Keisha, being brave is the key to speak in front of people because, yeah, no one is perfect. And being someone who is perfectionist is, you just like, you will stay in your comfort zone.
1: Right. We will not go anywhere.
0: Yes.
1: Yes. Because we always wait for our perfection.
0: Yes, yes. Of course.
1: Right. And I remember that this quote is always mentioned by our students. What is that?
5: You will never know if you never try.
1: Yes, you will never know if you will never try. Okay. Yes, because bravery basically is a term of being willingness. You are willing to try the new things. And basically the key of success in AI world era is keeping learning and being adaptive. Yes, like our, I think this is our what you got? The word of the day last month for our Fortuna's broadcast, being adaptive. Yes.
5: Yeah.
1: Okay. Any next?
2: Oh, many.
1: So we'll just give them. You know, if there are still some questions, we just focus on that instead of your talking.
0: Pertanyaannya masih ada lagi ya.
7: dari kakak Ans juga nih di live TikTok kita. Wih, udah rame. Okay, untuk pertanyaannya, how does Fortuna English Corner help its member improve their public speaking skills, especially be?
1: Mungkin diperbaiki dulu ini.
7: Beginners who may still lack confidence.
1: Yes.
2: They don't embrace themselves. So
1: what the question?
2: Mereka bertanya gimana sih kalau dari
7: Fortuna sendiri ya?
2: Ini membuat mereka tampil percaya.
7: Tampil percaya diri.
1: Oh.
2: You have to embrace themselves.
1: I don't even realize that. What you think? Mm-hmm. How can I make you feel confident?
2: Nah, itu gimana itu kata-kata?
0: Basically, it's from the environment, actually. It's not from the Fortuna itself, but the environment.
1: Yes.
0: Whenever like you stay in the environment that support you, yes, encourage you, from time to time you will be more confident.
5: Mm-hmm. Yeah.
0: Yeah.
5: And actually, confidence starts with yourself.
0: Yes.
5: And here in Fortuna, we actually do so much projects, presentation. Yes. Speeches,
0: yes.
5: Yeah. We learn so much things.
1: Case study, research, doing survey, you know, lots of things. Yeah, basically, Fortuna is not cursus bahasa or les bahasa Inggris, but it's more than a human resources development training center. So we we are asking students not only stay and you know, watching the teachers talking. And we are not teaching English basically mostly, but we are encouraging them to use English. We students learn many things using English as the medium communication. Mm-hmm. So for the students who are not able to speak from the very beginning, that's fine. Everyone is zero, semuanya pasti nol. Mm-hmm. 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Mereka baru mulai di training tentang CAVL. And it was very surprising me that that some students who really didn't want to speak in a class. Gak tahu kenapa setelah sampai di hall kok semua maybe. Wow. And now we are using spining. Oh. 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Dan untuk berbicaranya ini juga tidak asal-asalan, Kak Angel, because tidak random in English, they're random. 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Demikian. Nah. Yes, number?
5: Number 0783-9246.
1: Yeah.
5: Fortuna CAVL Club.
1: Menaik CAVL Club.
2: ID-nya masing-masing.
1: Iya. Yeah. Wow. Jadi ini sudah register di internationally in United States. Yes.
4: Ini juga ada Frankie, katanya good afternoon, madam, dan juga kakak-kakak semuanya. Frankie. Good afternoon. Dia bertanya, is being brave about having no fear or facing your fear? How about that?
1: Interesting question.
4: Yeah. Is being brave about no fear? Do you have fear or no fear?
0: Of course, we all have fear when we. Like, I mean, being brave, it's not, we don't feel fear, but we face our fear. Because whenever the fear is in front of us, if we brave, we have the power to go straight and face the fear. For instance, if you guys are afraid to speak in front of many people, it's your fear, right? But if you are brave, it means that you can pass the challenges.
1: Oh, okay.
0: Yeah.
1: Can you give me tips and tricks how to dealing with people? Many people.
6: Yeah. The first time when you have to speak in front of people, and every time when you are dealing when you are in charge with the role in a meeting.
5: Okay, so first of all, personally, I would practice my script in front of the mirror, I can be comfortable with the way I talk, the way I present. With my gesture and stuff. And of course, I would take a deep breath before I go in front and speak.
1: Okay. Yeah. Tapi kalau sekarang di Pro 2, nggak ini ya? Yes. Santai ya. Oke, kayak gitu. Tapi dia juga tanya tips and trick, jadi kayak gitu ya. Have to dealing with ourselves in the mirror.
6: Right. I think itu saya rasa saya. Dari kecil saya seperti itu juga. So I speak in front of the mirror and imagine that you are talking with someone else. And sekarang ini Kak Angel dan Kak Ayunda pakai ChatGPT itu udah luar biasa. You can have a chat with. Kalau dulu kita cari-cari orang bule, sekarang nggak penting. Karena kalau cari orang bule pun mereka jawab pertanyaannya short question, how are you, what's your name, they will not be willing to speak longer. Tetapi dengan ChatGPT you might have a chat langsung dengan suara, bisa lihat wajahnya juga, you know. So I nggak tahu soal aja nggak bisa ya kalau ChatGPT, but basically you can just speak, you know. Itu saya sangat-sangat membantu. Jadi no excuse any longer, nggak ada alasan lagi, because AI can help you to speak better.
1: You both using AI too or not? Nah.
6: Well, we're using that, of course. Yes. Yeah,
1: oh,
6: we are.
1: Okay, to practice.
7: Yes, of course.
1: Or school, about school too.
5: Well, we use AI as our assistant, so it's not going to replace our brain.
6: Yes.
5: Oh,
6: yeah.
5: But we use them to assist us, to help us in our daily life.
7: Yes.
6: And to multiply.
7: Multiply.
6: Saya rasa ini suatu one key ya untuk adik-adik di Kupang ya, bahwa kita bekerja dengan AI is not only work with, bukan seperti robot, but you work with AI to multiply the result. 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
1: Oh, so many. 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
7: 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Mau tanya untuk teman-teman dari Fortuna ya. Have you ever given up on learning English?
6: Ever given up?
5: Yeah.
6: Okay, alright. Give up?
1: Ya.
6: Never given up.
7: Mungkin karena mereka juga lagi survive belajar gitu kan?
6: Okay. Yeah, you go.
5: Well, I've been speaking English since forever, basically. Actually, English is my first language, so. Yeah, I've been comfortable in speaking in English.
6: Right.
5: How about you?
0: Well, different with Keisha, English is not my first spoken language. I learned English since I was in third grade of elementary school. Okay. Well, yeah, many times I give up on myself. Like many times I fail on the grammar, I fail everything about English. But I keep practicing because. Practice makes better. I remember the quotes.
6: Surely.
5: Practice
6: makes perfect. Yeah, like Keisha said, actually it's second language. So, we never speak Bahasa, you know, three of us. Whenever we are in Fortuna, we always speak English. I know that, memang ini merupakan salah satu daripada our barrier di Kupang mungkin, bahwa, you know, banyak yang sangat tidak enak kalau bicara English di luar ya. But if you do not try, you will never know.
0: Yes.
6: So you need to, you know, keep practicing with your friends. If you do not want to talk, or you might not feel comfortable speaking English in mungkin di mall yang gak lucu mungkin ya, atau di pasar. 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Because English is English is spoken by many countries in the world. So the most spoken language in the world. Jadi mau enggak mau, ya we need to speak
0: English.
6: Yeah, any other question? Nanti di ini aja di namanya bisa di list kemudian di tweet supaya apa namanya adil ya.
4: Siap. Cukup. Ini one more lagi ya.
6: Yes.
4: Ibu Ratna. 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How about that?
5: Police grammar.
6: Like pounds.
4: Police grammar. Someone always correct your grammar.
6: Someone is always correct.
7: Police grammar.
6: Okay, very good. Okay, that's nice. Nice word. Nice grammar.
5: Well, different. I really feel grateful whenever someone tried to correct my grammar.
6: Yeah.
5: Because it's a way to improve my English.
6: Exactly, yeah.
4: Oh, is that okay for you? Yeah?
5: Yes. Oh, if someone just let me use wrong grammar, how will I go further?
6: Sure, yes.
5: Mm-hmm. How about you?
4: Keisha?
5: Yeah, and I do agree that grammar is actually very hard.
0: Yes.
5: But same with Eglin. I appreciate when people correct my English because that is the way I learn.
6: Yeah.
5: Because if people let me use those strong grammars, then how can I learn from my mistakes?
6: Exactly. Yes.
4: Exactly.
6: Yeah, so I agree with that. Even me, and I'm so grateful if someone correct me.
4: It's okay, yeah.
6: Sure. It's a correction. It's just like our mirror.
0: Yeah.
6: Nah. You know, so we know, oh, this is what, you know, maybe the lipstick is going
4: blue. Oh, yeah. Someone to look after us.
6: Right.
4: Yeah.
6: Someone correct and tell us this is what is supposed to be properly. It's just like this.
4: Nah, dia juga bertanya, dari situ yang akhirnya membuat dia patah semangat, malu.
6: Oh, enggak apa-apa sayang. Nanti ketemu deh ngawa. Nanti besok, namanya Kalista ya.
4: Iya.
6: How old is she? Ada usianya
4: enggak? Dia kelas 1 SMK.
6: SMK udah. Okay. So, nanti kita mungkin next time, nextnya akan ada namanya Kalista juga.
4: Oh iya.
6: Namanya dia Caca Kalista. Basically she's the youngest in our special class. Jadi kita punya satu kelas di Fortuna namanya E class, extraordinary class. Itu mereka berada di sana, both them and also Michael and also Audrey. The last itu mereka ada di kelas khusus. 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
4: Oh iya.
6: Gak boleh pacaran dulu gitu.
4: Oh, fokus.
6: Kalau misalnya gak boleh dipacaran, pokoknya gak boleh pacaran. Harus always come to the class in time dan do all the assignment. Tapi hasilnya bagus. 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She's I think she's the youngest one. Yeah? Yeah. She's 12 years old right now. Masih 11-12, baru saja masuk SMP. 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
4: Oke.
6: Okay. 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
4: Lanjut lagi Yunda, ini banyak sekali pertanyaannya. 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
6: Tidak ada. telepon ya. Aduh, ada
4: line telepon sepertinya belum berdering ya.
6: Takut. No, it's okay basically, you know.
8: Sambil rebahan sambil komen.
4: Iya, soalnya jam-jam di mana udah scrolling ya, scrolling yes. Time.
6: Oke, okay, oke. Okay. Jam scrolling.
4: Iya, jam scrolling nih. So, from Elgin 07. Yeah, if a speaker make a mistake about continuous confidently, can it actually make the speech better? If a speaker makes a mistake but continue confidently, can it actually make the speech better?
6: Oh, that's good.
4: Like practice.
6: Yeah, sure. Like practice. Yeah. Do not stop. It's fine.
8: Yes.
6: Yeah. Do not stop. I mean, continue speaking. It's fine. We live in a non what is that? Like in the United States, we got originally. What do we call that? It's in my mind. We do not speak English in our country mostly, right? Our first language is Malaysia. So if we make mistakes, then it's very normal. Yes, very normal. Even me, I make a lot of mistakes many times. Okay, so don't be worried about it. What's that? We call it that.
5: Not our native. Like
6: native. Yeah, native, we're not living in native speaking country. That's fine.
4: Ini juga ada Nadine ya. Is it normal for us to be afraid of being judged when people listen to us speak?
6: Yes.
4: Like
6: what you
4: our people to listen and we judge a lot.
5: In our class, we have learned something called mental block.
4: What is that?
5: Mental block is something that stop you from doing something.
6: Yes.
5: And it basically only in your head. So honestly, if you're afraid of people that judges you, maybe they only remembers your mistake for 2-3 days, but after that they'll forget. But for you, you're able to improve your public speaking skills and your other skills.
6: Yes, you want to add?
0: I think Keisha have
6: You're able to send your ideas. Yes, talking about mental block, that's what Keisha said. That basically our enemy is our mind. No one judge you actually. But do not be afraid of something that has not happened yet, or you call it overthinking. Overthinking sometimes is our biggest enemy. So mental block is something that block our mind to go further. Jadi sesuatu yang menahan kita untuk maju. Jadi itu adalah mentalnya kita sendiri gitu. Jadi we have to get rid of that mental block so that you are able to go further, to go to fly higher, you know, and keep moving forward. Ada lagi kan?
4: Oh, banyak. Wow. The more the merrier.
0: TikTok kita can someone become stronger without experiencing failure?
6: Say once again.
2: Can someone become stronger without experience the failure?
6: I don't think so. I don't think that anyone in the world never fail in anything. We must experience failure. Even instant, thousand times, ratusan kali dia, ratusan bahkan ribuan kali salah, tapi he didn't see the failure as a failure. He saw the failures as the new experiment, new experience. That's what he. That's the different perspective that we're supposed to have. Dari perspektif kita melihat bahwa failure itu sesuatu yang memang membuat kita jatuh, make us down, or you see the failure will help you to grow. That's different ideas, different perspective to see the failure.
4: Wah, ini menarik sekali nih. 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
4: itu.
6: Saya boleh pesan yang tadi bahwa kalau you don't have anyone to coach you, memang sebaiknya ada yang coaching ya.
4: Coaching ya?
6: Ya. 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Coacher itu very important. But if you don't have anyone to coach you, to help you, it's fine. You've got AI now. You can ask AI, although it's not human. Yeah. But at least you have something to help you. Do not give up. Do not stop because you don't have any assistance. Jangan berhenti karena kita tidak punya yang membantu. No. There always be a way out. Selalu ada jalan keluar. And you must believe that if you are willing to, kalau you punya sesuatu, oh you have a will, strong will, kemauan yang keras, there must be a way out. I'm sure. If you don't have any, call me. Call me and I'll give you a way out. Don't worry. Tidak kalau menelpon kami ini tidak ada urusannya dengan Fortuna Bahasa Inggris ya. Tapi kami juga ada satu pelayanan ya. Basically we also have what you call it, services for the young people. So anyone if you need any help, anything English or anything, you just can contact us in Fortuna.
4: Baiklah.
6: Is part of our humanitarian services.
4: Okay. Still in TikTok live ya. Ada Elgin 07. Is the confidence a result of preparations, experience of or mindset? Which one has the biggest influence? Confidence is a result of preparation, experience of mindset.
6: Or mindset. Okay.
4: What do you think?
5: You go.
0: Personally, I think based on experience.
4: Experience.
0: Because confidence, you can build your self-confidence by practice and practice again. So it's based on your experience. Whenever you fail or whenever you make a mistakes, just use it as something that motivate you or encourage you to be more confident. And that's what I've experienced until now, yeah, since the first time I joined GAFOL.
6: Yeah, sure. What do you think?
5: And I do agree with Eglin, but for me, actually, preparation does matter because when you feel nervous, I would say the more you prepare, when you feel you have prepared as best as you can, it will help your nervousness to be less obvious, I would say.
6: Yes, sure, yeah. So the more prepared, the more confident you are. I think so, yes.
2: So one last question,
7: yes, ini one last ya. Karena udah gabung juga di line WhatsApp kita dengan usernya Your Love Unknown.
2: Ini
7: Anora. My name is Anora. Good afternoon, everyone. I have one question. How do public speaking and leadership contribute to building a better society? Thank you.
6: Society. Oh, yeah. I think yes. In you know, our experience in our you know, retreat.
7: Yes,
6: you know,
7: sure. Yeah.
6: You might.
5: Okay. What's the question again?
6: Whether the public speaking will be public speaking ability will build better communication in society, is that like that?
5: Yes.
6: Okay. Yeah. I mean, is it impact to the society?
5: Okay.
6: Impact it or not?
0: Okay. I do agree. Well, as Ma'am Nana said before, we had a services in Fortuna called Interact. Well, in Interact, we used to help other people, people around us, and
6: Digital literacy as well.
0: Yes. Mm-hmm. For me, public speaking is a really, or having a good communication skills is really good in society. For instance, in our interact, if we are lack of communication, like everything will not run well as what we expected.
5: Mm-hmm. Yes, I think.
6: Yeah, because we are dealing with many people
0: in
6: the community with a different background. Yeah, yes. With you.
5: Yeah. Mm-hmm. Yeah, as Eglin has said, mm-hmm. we have this interact in our Fortuna, and I would say that leadership skills, public speaking skills, really helps us. So the skills we built in GAFL meeting, GAFL Toastmaster, will help us to serve better to our society.
6: Yeah, right. Yeah, I think we just wore up. Is there how many minutes should we have left?
4: Okay.
6: Do we still have time or?
4: Okay, 5 minutes.
6: Oh,
4: I give you
6: at okay,
4: some.
6: We wrap up. Yeah, I think if it's not, we haven't finished yet, then we can continue next month.
4: Yeah. Okay.
6: And maybe I just wrap up with it.
4: Oh yeah, the conclusion of Kevin. This is the last.
6: Okay.
5: Oh, okay.
6: Sure.
4: Okay. Can I read it?
6: Sure.
4: Okay.
6: Sure.
4: Resilient. It is from Steph Danga. Last month he joined too.
6: Oh yes, sure. Yeah. He won the. Like,
4: oh yeah.
6: He was selected. Yes.
4: So. Yeah. He want to answer your questions about the resilience.
6: Mm-hmm.
4: So, resilience is a ability of ourselves to reject or resist from the challenge of today's world, like hatred spreading in social media, following trends without knowing its purpose or benefits, and avoiding negative community and contents which is really surrounding today's world, he said. So to apply the resilient, we need to understand what are the goods, what the things should we avoid, and find a positive community to help us being distanced from today's world challenge, like he said.
6: Okay, so actually gives a statement.
4: Yeah.
6: Okay, statement. Thank you so much. Thank you so much
4: for answering your questions about resilience.
6: Thank you.
4: Okay. Ya, jadi yang pastinya Ibu Rata terima kasih. Ya.
6: Sorry suaranya mulai hilang lagi.
4: Benar. Dan ini juga kita agak sedikit ini ya bunyi bumbang kita.
6: So I just want to put there is that do not be worried about any mistakes. Karena salah itu justru merupakan salah satu yang membuat kita jadi lebih kuat. Making us grow more. You know, if you never make mistakes, then I don't think that we will see what is supposed to be improved. That tidak tahu apa yang akan diimprove. So just keep learning, moving forward, never give up, and be relaxed in speaking. Yes. Okay. Anything you can just ask questions, and we will answer you next month in the second week of September on Monday. Thank you so much for watching and listening, and hopefully everyone can do well, and see you again next month.
4: Okay, teman Pradua, terima kasih Ibu Ratna, terima kasih Kak Keisha, dan juga Kakak cantik ya, ada Kak Eklin ya, yang sudah hadir di English Corner untuk sore hari ini. 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Oh iya, terima kasih yang udah ikut join tab.
6: Boleh nanti di apa? Gimana?
4: Di data aja ya. Kita
6: data layar.
4: Kita bantu.
6: Oke, nanti namanya kita akan spin saja supaya
4: betul.
6: Jadi di apa undi ya?
4: Ya,
6: semuanya akan diundi yang 3 pemenang yang bukan pemenang sih.
4: Yang beruntung
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4: gitu.
6: Beruntung,
4: the lucky one. Tapi di akhir kebersamaan tadi udah di closing sama Ibu Ratna, boleh dong kamu ada nggak sih quotes of the day? Please give us quotes of the day, please.
5: Can I go first?
4: Sure. Yeah, okay, please.
0: opportunities doesn't come, you create them. So whenever you get the chance to improve yourself, just use it to improve and go farther and achieve your goal.
6: Right. Opportunity never. Once again, opportunities
0: never happen, but you create them.
6: Yeah.
4: Yay.
6: You create them.
4: Keren ya.
6: How about you?
5: And for me, I would like to share one of my favorite quote. Go extra miles, because I believe that we should be better than everyone. We have to try to be better than everyone and take 2 steps further.
6: Yes, right. 2 more than other. Yes. Yeah. Okay. So we just say goodbye to everyone.
4: Okay.
6: Okay. Say goodbye.
5: Bye.
6: Bye. Bye.
4: Terima kasih teman Pro 2.
6: Thank you.
0: Edisi selanjutnya
4: dengan topik-topik seru bersama dengan Fortuna di setiap minggu kedua untuk bulan September nanti, juga dengan topik-topik seru dan juga bintang tamu seru ya. Oke deh kalau gitu, Angel Yunda harus pamit.
7: Tetap jadikan dirimu sebagai headline
4: karena kita Indonesia. Dadah, bye bye.
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0: just had a little bit too much of Hennessy. Just gonna tell y'all how I feel. Look.
1: You so fucking precious when you smile. 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